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Up next is The Happy Dictator by Gorillaz featuring Sparks and Serena Joy by Olivia Rodrigo and much more here on 89.1 The Bash. 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

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Today's alternative. Next song coming up is My Own Worst Enemy by Lit and Self Awareness by Temper City. And much more here on 89.1 The Bash. Today's alternative. You're home for the alternative.

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Today's alternative. Next couple songs coming up are Skin and Bones by Casey Elephant and Let the Sun In by Wallows and much more here on 89.1 The Bench.

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Up next is Freaking Out by Dexter and the Moonrocks. 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

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Today's Hill Alternative. Next couple songs coming up are 505 by Arctic Monkeys, Too Much by Girl in Red, and Spiral by Charles Houston.

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0: We Might As Well Be Strangers, Weezer, and Wednesday. We'll take a quick break. And when we come back, we've got some Lucy Dacus, The Killers, and Cannons all on the way right after this.
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0: King, Sarah Kinsley, Shauna talking to you, hanging out with you all day today. And we'll take a quick little break. But when we come back, we've got Weezer, 21 Pilots, and Death Cab for Cutie all after this on The Bash.
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0: No More Regrets, Almost Monday. We'll take a quick break. And when we come back, we've got Cage the Elephant, Green Day, and Beba Doobie all on the way right after this.
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0: 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We'll take a quick break, and when we come back, we've got Current Joys, Linkin Park, and Tame Impala all on the way right after this on The Bash.
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0: 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We'll take a quick break, and when we come back, we've got Weezer, the Backseat Lovers, and the Strokes all on the way right after this.
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0: can't slow down from almost Monday. Speaking of not being able to slow down, this one right here needs to look in the mirror because I've gotten pulled over twice for speeding in the past year. I know. Oh, I shouldn't be speeding. I really shouldn't. just sometimes I get a little impatient trying to get home, I think, like everybody does, and I went a little bit over. I did. I really, really did. But, you know, I didn't get a ticket. Both times it was just a warning, so I'm lucky for that because I'm a college student. I definitely don't have the money to pay those tickets. We'll take a quick break, and when we come back, we've got Beach House, Neon Trees, and Foo Fighters all on the way right after this.
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0: in my room, Julia Wolf, Shauna talking to you, hanging out with you, and we're going to take a quick little commercial break. But when we come back, we've got 21 Pilots, The Killers, and Sam Fender and Olivia Dean all on the way right after this.
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0: Blondie from Current Joys. But you know what I think is an underrated one from Current Joys is A Different Age. It's one of my most favorite ones, you know, and it's just a really beautiful song. So make sure to go check that one out. But right here, we're going to take a little break. And when we come back, we've got Conan Gray, Gorillaz, and Cage the Elephant all waiting for you when we come back right here on The Bash.
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1: Basic being basic from Joe, Shauna talking to you, hanging out with you. 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

0: Smith, Hold Me in the Dark, Shauna talking to you. Good morning, rise and shine on your Sunday morning. Hope you're having an awesome one so far, and I hope you have some coffee in your system, because believe me, I hate waking up early as well. I don't understand how some people are morning people. Me, if I gotta be up and out the door at 6:30, I have to wake up an hour, because I feel like my body has to, like, reboot before it can even decide to move. And maybe it's just one of those ADHD things or something. I don't know. But I physically just cannot move for like an hour after I first wake up. We'll take a quick break here. And when we come back, we've got the Marias, the Neighborhood, and Nothing But Thieves all on the way right here on The Bash.
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0: Yes, hello. I was wondering if you could play that song again.
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0: Honeybee from the Head and the Heart. It's Shauna talking to you. We'll take a quick break, take a look at the weather. But when we come back, we've got Cage the Elephant, Somber, and the Backseat Lovers all on the way right after this.
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0: your boyfriend, Royal Otis, Shauna, talking to you just a little bit past the 7 o'clock hour here on your Sunday morning. And I hear that a tropical storm is supposed to be hitting soon. I don't know exactly what it entails, but I gather that it probably includes rain. So just look out for that. Maybe bring an umbrella wherever you go. I don't know when it's supposed to hit exactly, but just keep an eye out for that. We'll take a quick little break. And when we come back, we've got Little Image, Lit, and Dexter in the Moon Rocks all on the way right here on The Bash.
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0: Redhead from Bala Brigada. It's Shauna talking to you on this 7 o'clock hour on this Sunday morning. And we're going to take a quick little break, take a look at the weather, see about that tropical storm that's supposed to be coming in. And when we come back, we've got Gorillaz, Temper City, and The Killers all on the way right after this.
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0: the sound from the 1975. Speaking of that song, it's been really stuck in my head lately, and I watched the music video the other day, and I gotta say, I think it is a really, really powerful music video. It's talking about just like people who were criticizing them and how they were trying to put them in a box when it comes to music, but by them criticizing and, you know, saying their music is this too outlandish. They put themselves in a box for not experimenting and reaching out. And I think that is a really powerful message. I really think it is. We'll take a quick break here. And when we come back, we've got Band of Horses, Death Cab for Cutie, and Winnetka Bowling League all on the way right here on The Bash.
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0: That's what they're saying from the Vices. Shauna talking to you, hanging out with you this 8 o'clock hour, and we're going to take a little break. But when we come back, we've got Coin, Tame Impala, and Linkin Park all on the way right here on The Bash.
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0: different kind of love from Young the Giant. Shauna, talking to you, hanging out with you. We'll take a quick little commercial break in this 9 o'clock hour. And when we come back, we've got Arctic Monkeys, the Black Keys, and Biba Doobie all on the way right after this.
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0: amoeba from Claro, Shauna, talking to you. We'll take a quick break, take a look at that weather, and when we come back, we've got Green Day, Dayglow, and Weezer all on the way right after this.
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0: Oh yeah, from Steve Lacy, Shauna talking to you, hanging out with you all day today until midnight tonight. Yes, that is correct. We'll take a quick little break, and when we come back, we've got Radiohead, Silverstone Pickups, and Joe all on the way right after this.
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0: Serena Joy from Olivia Rodrigo, Shauna talking to you, hanging out with you today. And, you know, speaking of Olivia Rodrigo, I recently tried her Taco Bell collab with Baja Blast. It's Baja Blast mixed with lemonade, and it's pink. It looks really nice. It's really good. I gotta say, I really liked it. I really enjoyed it. But, you know, speaking of food, I want to know, what is one food you could eat for the rest of your life and never get tired of it? Because personally, for me, I absolutely love pizza. I think I could eat pizza for the rest of my life. I mean, think about it. There's so many different toppings you could put on pizza. There's dessert pizzas. You know, I think personally, I've got it made there. You know, it's got all five of the food groups on it. I mean, you know, there's the wheat, the bread. I won't get into all of it. The wheat, the milk, the dairy. It's all there. And if you include pineapple, it's got fruit even. So I think I got it made there. We'll take a little break. I'll let you think on that. And when we come back, we've got Cigarettes After Sex, Young the Giants, and Sarah Sundays all on the way right after this.
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0: talking to you, hanging out with you today, and we'll take a quick little break. But when we come back, we've got Benny, Cannons, and Milky Chance all on the way right after this.
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Obstacle One from Interpol, Shauna talking to you, hanging out with you, and I got a little hot take to share with you guys here. I think summer is overrated. I think people love summer just way too much for what it is. It's so hot, bugs are everywhere. It's too hot to do anything in the summer. Personally, I like fall and winter the best. More winter because I absolutely love snow, but there's no bugs, you know. So that's just my hot take, but I want to know what

0: you think. I'll let you think about it. We'll take a little break. And when we come back, we've got Foo Fighters, Temper City, and Alex Sucks all on the way right after this.
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0: Alex, we'll take a quick little break here from your music. But when we come back, we've got Beach House, the Black Keys, and the Strokes all on the way right after this.
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0: 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Are you mine?
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0: memory from Windsor, Shauna, talking to you, hanging out with you. And we're going to take a quick little break, take a look at the weather. 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

0: indecision from Rex Orange County. Shauna talking to you, hanging out with you until midnight tonight. And we're going to take a quick little break. But when we come back, we've got Conan Gray, the 1975, and Miles Smith all on the way right here on The Bash.
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0: 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We'll take a quick break, take a look at the weather, but when we come back, we've got Little Image, Julia Wolf, and Alex Sucks all on the way right after this.
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0: 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We'll take a quick break, and when we come back, we've got Cold War Kids, Death Cab for Cutie, and Wallows all on the way right after this.
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0: Paradise from Coldplay, Shauna talking to you. 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

0: Dracula from Tame Impala, just a little bit past the 3 o'clock hour here, and we're going to take a quick little break. But when we come back, we've got Modest Mouse, the All-American Rejects, and Cannons all on the way right after this.
1: 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Always wanted to work with little kids? 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

0: 1901 from Phoenix. Shauna talking to you, hanging out with you. And we're going to take a quick little commercial break, take a look at the weather. But when we come back, we've got Green Day, Role Model, and Backseat Lovers all on the way right after this.
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0: that.
1: I kind of like that from the Paradox. 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

0: Souls, warning from the killer, Shauna talking to you just a little bit past this 5 o'clock hour, and we're going to take a quick little commercial break. But when we come back, we've got Foo Fighters, Cannons, and Surf Curse all on the way right after this.
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1: 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Double the whiskey and shake. I'm feeling further from you.

0: Blood Runs Red from Matt Mace and Shauna talking to you, hanging out with you until midnight tonight. And we're going to take a quick little break. But when we come back, we've got some Cigarettes After Sex on the way. So stay right here with us on The Bash.
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0: 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Shauna talking to you, hanging out with you until midnight tonight. And we'll take a quick little break. But when we come back, we've got Wolf Alice, Tame Impala, and Olivia Rodrigo all on the way right after this.
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0: Kids from Current Joy is a song I absolutely love right there. And we're going to take a quick little commercial break. But when we come back, we've got The Verve, The Strokes, and The Head and the Heart all on the way right after this.
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0: Yes, hello. 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
0: The one that goes...
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